When a Muslim commits sins, he must repent of them immediately. 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The testification of faith can be stated as follows. 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